0: Yeah, yeah, all of that good shit. It's the sound of a sharp one. Live and direct sharpen from it. East London.
1: Sharpen it.
0: E-A-S-T-L-O-N-D-O-N. Like, it's R to the A. Niggas know I lock off the dance when I spray. See that man in the rave, jump off stage. Swear on my life, there's no dancing today. R-A-Z to the O-M-C's look stressed when I flow.
1: Facts.
0: Even in school, weren't nobody testing me, bro. They yet to get set, but I'm raring to go. Hey, hold tight over the edge, innit?
1: Over the
0: international business. Met the needle, touch wax. Turn this up to the max.
1: Facts.
0: I get door. 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
1: The true stupid flip is terrifying. 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Great motherfuckers, I'm Sandrine Tashton, the crew spokeswoman. I kick the shit raw like Odibian Method Man.

0: It's your favorite sparrow.
1: Hey. Well, they're playing bad. They have a feeling sad.
2: Hey. Well, they're playing beast.
0: Yeah.
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1: Then we sleep by 8 p.m.
4: Ten to one is murder.
1: Then the night of the 5th of October.

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trouble in the streets. Watch out, right, jambais on the way. Get out, fight, trouble in the streets. Watch out.

0: That was a little frightening, like. 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I saw you reach down there by the seat. And you was like, get in the car, Mom. And I got in the car, you like, you know, I shut on. You like,
1: yeah.
0: Tell him, I said, come get him. He can have him. If he can get him off my feet, he can have him. I said,
2: yeah, you get these shits off my feet. Encore ça.
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tone to keep on driving. 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

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Sweden, Norwegian, New Zealand, Australian, Arab, Armenian, even Asian, Indian.

Come to breathe some fresh air in the wonderful mountains in the great country of Amber. 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

0: I just bought a pistol, it got 30 rounds in it. 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
1: With a knock and watch them drown in it. 100 rounds on.